that mama, she got it sticking in the cameraman. And we could have some. And he's up there. What's that? Hawaiian noises. He's banging on the bongos like a chimpanzee. Oh, that ain't my

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Audio Kiss es la mejor variedad. Estás escuchando la estación preferida en Bolivia y el mundo. And I played it dumb. Don't you think I'm a little too young to be messed with like that? So convincing, you made it look fun. Laugh it off, but the damage is done. Saying, baby, just relax.

Nuestra música es la que contagia. Estamos en tus dispositivos inteligentes. Somos tu app de preferencia en Google Play y Apple Store. 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All it takes is one flight. We'd be in the same time zone. Looking through your timeline. Seeing all the rainbows. I got an idea. And I know that it sounds crazy. I just wanna see you. Oh, I gotta ask, do you got plans tonight?

Estudio Kiss es parte de tus logros y éxitos. Audio Kiss siempre estará con vos. Somos la mejor variedad. Descubriste la radio de tu preferencia. You played it cool and I played it dumb. Don't you think I'm a little too young to be messed with like that? So convincing, you made it look fun. Laugh it off, but the damage is done. Saying, baby, just relax.

ain't a masterpiece. Oh my, my, oh my, my love. I take one look at you, you're taking me out.